0: branch and it will work in a womb, Mama two, Mama 1 plus 2, the grandma, the Yari do
1: I'm you.
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1: world. Even you were Yewa.
0: You and Songu,
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1: 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Ile ise Bond FM 92.9 eni aye lati te atejise. 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
2: Hello.
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2: Hey, Joe, I want to thank you. Are very important.
1: Benny, sir.
2: Number one, daughter, I'm to see by the ministry.
1: Ah, I call you, sir.
2: The following community of own.
1: Who does, sir?
2: The second one, but I'm not to see by the ministry.
1: I call you, sir.
2: I give her one. The third one, I say remembrance. I like this, Dr. Isasaka, who is your local woman. I shall remember Elano. And to my quarter girl.
1: Ami.
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1: 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The hustle and bustle, the opportunities, the possibilities, the vibe, the energy. But the city life took from me, sha. Jumping downfall from Mile 2 to Marina. Sometimes the traffic would tie rapper and you'll have to get back up the following day for the same grind. But when the Lagos Rail Mass Transit launched, the Blue Line and the Red Line, I remember the first day I sat in that train. I fell back in love with Lagos. I could breathe again in my city. And the jara is that I get to pay only half of its cost. So little by little, I'll get home and play ball with my boy. And even grab extra sleep before the alarm rings again. Small things that make life easy while chasing my dreams. My Lagos has been moving and it will keep moving.
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7: Joy, peace, and happiness is the remembrance of the righteous every moment. In loving memory of Dr. Reverend Edward Abiodun Fakende, the giant of faith and service, your legacy lives on since a decade you have left us in this world. 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
1: 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That's Janino, 1,000 cash bonanza. Gagapi, for no Manila independent game. Only Talai, Mayeba, Mustato, Losa Jato, Yakbera, so much dollar. Lotta, say, you can't go to Chance Lotto stand. The chaos. The shop will go holy. Talori online, our website. www.goldenchanceloto.com Tabi USSD code star 75 ash Lori MTN Nikanil Tam morning game Tam masi Golden Vogue Art code Lori ticket Eta bis sticker poster Nama e drop code 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
2: 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Then a ma se delivery services. 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
0: 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Why do you know Cardi at United Stars? 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
1: Oh, my lady, that's a Lord Echo, Dupe, Biolosa Coneleru, your learning, your Jama Pay, Bale, Akim, Dada, Dadala. 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

According to statistics, literally 90% of young Africans meet school without basic computer literacy. 9 out of 10. Ha! That's alarming. I would have been a statistic if I hadn't benefited from the free tech training. It was part of the digital media program at Yaba Public Library Hall. Look at me now. I'm a recording tech stuff. It wasn't just learning UI UX or digital marketing. It was the possibility of becoming something else. Someone else. That's worth living for. And that experience completely rewrote my future. 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And thanks to Lagos State for making that possible.

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environmental infractions in the metropolis, as enshrined in the Clean Skills Agenda of Mr. Governor Babajide Sanwo-Olu. The Lagos Environmental Sanitation Corps, LAGES, popularly known as CAI, invites market men and women leaders, community development associations and committees, CBA and CDC, National Union of Road Transport Workers, NURTW, and all environmental stakeholders in the states to the agency's East and Central Divisional Stakeholders Meeting scheduled to hold at the Safety Arena Multipurpose Hall on Tuesday 25th of August 2026 at 12 noon. Theme for this year's engagement, strengthening environmental sanitation through effective enforcement and stakeholder collaboration. Let us have fruitful deliberations about the environment for our great state. A cleaner and habitable Lagos is possible. A bigger Ikeneko, Ajimoshini. This message is from the Lagos Environmental Sanitation Corps, LAGES, popularly known as CAI.

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0: season don land oh. 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

0: Pada, so the Alicia Bond FM 92.9. Eighty one, what's in test? What you have in Lanfa, Nicati, Guy, Baby, El Consimeti, Louis Fesson, the Tuloni, Irolette, 080 26 29 81 90 080 26 29 81 90. Larry Brentford, at the Tottenham, once you better, Larry, should you make your semen somebody you or me do? No, and you want you are
1: 080 26 29 81 90
0: Brighton,
2: by labor, I'm very
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0: you know, I don't know, Mr. Lati Hilugano. 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
0: 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Hey, don't you know?
3: My dad, very.
0: I'm going to go to the house. 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
0: 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Look, I'm going to test with it. That's not me. Oh, yeah, what's that?
2: I'm
0: going to go. That's about to be.
2: I was not
0: going
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0: be. 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
1: 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God be for you are Latin A. Jose Grace Redemption Gospel Assembly International 5 Oropu Street, a Butemeta West, Lagos Mainland. Leku, you go by your Saturday to Yoma Waye, Lago Major Koya Shedimed, Sago Major Bashale, 7:50 to 7:30 p.m. In Shedimed, the Gubakudi, Muli, Irasha Lora Lai, Bolayo Ugumade, Yoma Boas. 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